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10: Moose Country Weather.
1: Here in the energetic city tonight, we are going to see a partly cloudy sky, dropping down to 13. Tomorrow, a high of 24 with a mix of sun and cloud. And Monday, a sunny sky and getting up to 25 degrees.
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8: Here in the energetic city tonight, we are going to see a partly cloudy sky, dropping down to 13. Tomorrow, a high of 24 with a mix of sun and cloud. And Monday, a sunny sky and getting up to 25 degrees.
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10: Moose Country Weather.
11: Here in the energetic city tonight, we are going to see a partly cloudy sky, dropping down to 13. Tomorrow, a high of 24 with a mix of sun and cloud. And Monday, a sunny sky and getting up to 25 degrees.
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7: Here in the energetic city tonight, we are going to see a partly cloudy sky, dropping down to 13. Tomorrow, a high of 24 with a mix of sun and cloud. And Monday, a sunny sky and getting up to 25 degrees.
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7: Here in the energetic city tonight, we are going to see a partly cloudy sky, dropping down to 13. Tomorrow, a high of 24 with a mix of sun and cloud. And Monday, a sunny sky and getting up to 25 degrees.
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5: Moose Country Weather.
1: Here in the energetic city tonight, we are going to see a partly cloudy sky, dropping down to 13. Tomorrow, a high of 24 with a mix of sun and cloud. And Monday, a sunny sky and getting up to 25 degrees.
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4: Moose Country Weather.
5: Here in the energetic city tonight, we are going to see a partly cloudy sky, dropping down to 13. Tomorrow, a high of 24 with a mix of sun and cloud. And Monday, a sunny sky and getting up to 25 degrees.
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4: Here in the energetic city tonight, we are going to see a partly cloudy sky, dropping down to 13. Tomorrow, a high of 24 with a mix of sun and cloud. And Monday, a sunny sky and getting up to 25 degrees.
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We sound a little something like this. Or we could sound like this. It's gonna be a long, hot summer. Wish you'd be together with your feet up on the dashboard now. We could even sound like this.

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6: Moose Country Weather.
7: Here in the energetic city tonight, we are going to see a partly cloudy sky dropping down to 13. Tomorrow, a high of 24 with a mix of sun and cloud. And Monday, a sunny sky and getting up to 25 degrees.
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7: Here in the energetic city tonight, we are going to see a partly cloudy sky, dropping down to 13. Tomorrow, a high of 24 with a mix of sun and cloud. And Monday, a sunny sky and getting up to 25 degrees.
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3: Here in the energetic city tonight, we are going to see a partly cloudy sky, dropping down to 13. Tomorrow, a high of 24 with a mix of sun and cloud. And Monday, a sunny sky and getting up to 25 degrees.
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0: It's the beat of FSJ, brought to you by the Fort St. John Co-op. 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
3: Here in the energetic city tonight, we are going to see a partly cloudy sky, dropping down to 13. Tomorrow, a high of 24 with a mix of sun and cloud. And Monday, a sunny sky and getting up to 25 degrees.
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1: Moose Country Weather.
5: Here in the energetic city tonight, we are going to see a partly cloudy sky, dropping down to 13. Tomorrow, a high of 24 with a mix of sun and cloud. And Monday, a sunny sky and getting up to 25 degrees.
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5: Moose Country Weather.
1: Here in the energetic city tonight, we are going to see a partly cloudy sky, dropping down to 13. Tomorrow, a high of 24 with a mix of sun and cloud. And Monday, a sunny sky and getting up to 25 degrees.
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We sound a little something like this. Or we could sound like this. It's gonna be a long, hot summer. Wish you'd be together with your feet up on the dashboard now. 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
5: In the energetic city today, we are going to see a mix of sun and cloud with a high of 24. Tonight, dropping down to 13 and a clear sky. Tomorrow, we're going to see a sunny sky getting up to 25. Also on Tuesday, Wednesday, we could see some rain and a high of 22.
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4: In the energetic city today, we are going to see a mix of sun and cloud with a high of 24. Tonight, dropping down to 13 and a clear sky. Tomorrow, we're going to see a sunny sky getting up to 25. Also on Tuesday, Wednesday, we could see some rain and a high of 22.
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3: In the energetic city today, we are going to see a mix of sun and cloud with a high of 24. Tonight, dropping down to 13 and a clear sky. Tomorrow, we're going to see a sunny sky getting up to 25. Also on Tuesday, Wednesday, we could see some rain and a high of 22.
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2: In the energetic city today, we are going to see a mix of sun and cloud with a high of 24. Tonight, dropping down to 13 and a clear sky. Tomorrow, we're going to see a sunny sky getting up to 25. Also on Tuesday, Wednesday, we could see some rain and high of 22.
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4: In the energetic city today, we are going to see a mix of sun and cloud with a high of 24. Tonight, dropping down to 13 and a clear sky. Tomorrow, we're going to see a sunny sky getting up to 25. Also on Tuesday, Wednesday, we could see some rain and a high of 22.
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6: In the energetic city today, we are going to see a mix of sun and cloud with a high of 24. Tonight, dropping down to 13 and a clear sky. Tomorrow, we're going to see a sunny sky getting up to 25. Also on Tuesday, Wednesday, we could see some rain and a high of 22.
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2: In the energetic city today, we are going to see a mix of sun and cloud with a high of 24. Tonight, dropping down to 13 and a clear sky. Tomorrow, we're going to see a sunny sky getting up to 25. Also on Tuesday, Wednesday, we could see some rain and a high of 22.
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3: In the energetic city today, we are going to see a mix of sun and cloud with a high of 24. Tonight, dropping down to 13 and a clear sky. Tomorrow, we're going to see a sunny sky getting up to 25. Also on Tuesday, Wednesday, we could see some rain and high of 22.
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2: In the energetic city today, we are going to see a mix of sun and cloud with a high of 24. Tonight, dropping down to 13 and a clear sky. Tomorrow, we're going to see a sunny sky getting up to 25. Also on Tuesday, Wednesday, we could see some rain and high of 22.
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6: In the energetic city today, we are going to see a mix of sun and cloud with a high of 24. Tonight, dropping down to 13 and a clear sky. Tomorrow, we're going to see a sunny sky getting up to 25. Also on Tuesday, Wednesday, we could see some rain and a high of 22.
0: 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We just unbuttoned the top button. Welcome to After Dark.

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1: In the energetic city today, we are going to see a mix of sun and cloud with a high of 24. Tonight, dropping down to 13 and a clear sky. Tomorrow, we're going to see a sunny sky getting up to 25. Also on Tuesday, Wednesday, we could see some rain and high of 22.
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3: In the energetic city today, we are going to see a mix of sun and cloud with a high of 24. Tonight, dropping down to 13 and a clear sky. Tomorrow, we're going to see a sunny sky getting up to 25. Also on Tuesday, Wednesday, we could see some rain and high of 22.
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We sound a little something like this. Or we could sound like this. It's gonna be a long, hot summer. Wish you'd be together with your feet up on the dashboard now. We could even sound like this.

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8: In the energetic city today, we are going to see a mix of sun and cloud with a high of 24. Tonight, dropping down to 13 and a clear sky. Tomorrow, we're going to see a sunny sky getting up to 25. Also on Tuesday, Wednesday, we could see some rain and high of 22.
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8: In the energetic city today, we are going to see a mix of sun and cloud with a high of 24. Tonight, dropping down to 13 and a clear sky. Tomorrow, we're going to see a sunny sky getting up to 25. Also on Tuesday, Wednesday, we could see some rain and high of 22.
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4: In the energetic city today, we are going to see a mix of sun and cloud with a high of 24. Tonight, dropping down to 13 and a clear sky. Tomorrow, we're going to see a sunny sky getting up to 25. Also on Tuesday, Wednesday, we could see some rain and high of 22.
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11: In the energetic city today, we are going to see a mix of sun and cloud with a high of 24. Tonight, dropping down to 13 and a clear sky. Tomorrow, we're going to see a sunny sky getting up to 25. Also on Tuesday, Wednesday, we could see some rain and high of 22.
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7: In the energetic city today, we are going to see a mix of sun and cloud with a high of 24. Tonight, dropping down to 13 and a clear sky. Tomorrow, we're going to see a sunny sky getting up to 25. Also on Tuesday, Wednesday, we could see some rain and a high of 22.
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4: In the energetic city today, we are going to see a mix of sun and cloud with a high of 24. Tonight, dropping down to 13 and a clear sky. Tomorrow, we're going to see a sunny sky getting up to 25. Also on Tuesday, Wednesday, we could see some rain and a high of 22.
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We sound a little something like this. We could sound like this. It's gonna be a long, hot summer. Wish you'd be together if you'd be up on the dashboard now. 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
5: Moose Country Weather.
2: In the energetic city today, we are going to see a mix of sun and cloud with a high of 24. Tonight, dropping down to 13 and a clear sky. Tomorrow, we're going to see a sunny sky getting up to 25. Also on Tuesday, Wednesday, we could see some rain and a high of 22.
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10: In the energetic city today, we are going to see a mix of sun and cloud with a high of 24. Tonight, dropping down to 13 and a clear sky. Tomorrow, we're going to see a sunny sky getting up to 25. Also on Tuesday, Wednesday, we could see some rain and a high of 22.
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5: In the energetic city today, we are going to see a mix of sun and cloud with a high of 24. Tonight, dropping down to 13 and a clear sky. Tomorrow, we're going to see a sunny sky getting up to 25. Also on Tuesday, Wednesday, we could see some rain and a high of 22.
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So nominate them for the Burger King Coffee Break at moosefm.ca/coffeebreak. 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
6: In the energetic city today, we are going to see a mix of sun and cloud with a high of 24. Tonight, dropping down to 13 and a clear sky. Tomorrow, we're going to see a sunny sky getting up to 25. Also on Tuesday, Wednesday, we could see some rain and high of 22.
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10: Here in the energetic city tonight, we are going to drop down to 13 degrees with a clear sky. Tomorrow, we're going to see lots of sunshine, getting up to 25. Also on Tuesday, Wednesday, we could see some rain and a high of 22.
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11: Here in the energetic city tonight, we are going to drop down to 13 degrees with a clear sky. Tomorrow, we're going to see lots of sunshine, getting up to 25. Also on Tuesday, Wednesday, we could see some rain and a high of 22.
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3: Here in the energetic city tonight, we are going to drop down to 13 degrees with a clear sky. Tomorrow, we're going to see lots of sunshine, getting up to 25. Also on Tuesday, Wednesday, we could see some rain and a high of 22.
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0: It's the beat of FSJ, brought to you by the Fort St. John Co-op. 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
4: Here in the energetic city tonight, we are going to drop down to 13 degrees with a clear sky. Tomorrow, we're going to see lots of sunshine, getting up to 25. Also on Tuesday, Wednesday, we could see some rain and a high of 22.
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7: Here in the energetic city tonight, we are going to drop down to 13 degrees with a clear sky. Tomorrow, we're going to see lots of sunshine, getting up to 25. Also on Tuesday, Wednesday, we could see some rain and a high of 22.
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7: Here in the energetic city tonight, we are going to drop down to 13 degrees with a clear sky. Tomorrow, we're going to see lots of sunshine, getting up to 25. Also on Tuesday, Wednesday, we could see some rain and a high of 22.
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Or we could sound like this. It's gonna be a long, hot summer. Wish you'd be together with your feet up on the dashboard now. 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
1: Moose Country Weather.
2: Here in the energetic city tonight, we are going to drop down to 13 degrees with a clear sky. Tomorrow, we're going to see lots of sunshine, getting up to 25. Also on Tuesday, Wednesday, we could see some rain and a high of 22.
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5: Here in the energetic city tonight, we are going to drop down to 13 degrees with a clear sky. Tomorrow, we're going to see lots of sunshine, getting up to 25. Also on Tuesday, Wednesday, we could see some rain and a high of 22.
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1: The morning sun shines on the gleaming hide of a muscular ranch horse. The aroma of bacon and coffee drifts from the wood cook stove at a cow camp. Silver spurs jingle as the men and women of the West get set for another day in the saddle. From the heart of Canada's finest ranching country, this is the Spirit of the West with rancher and horse trainer Hugh McLennan and his collection of music, poetry, and conversations with the folks who live and work with horses and cattle in the Spirit of the West.
2: When we look back at a lot of years of raising cattle, starting colts, and all the jobs that go with it, Billy and I learned one thing. If you're running cows through the chute and putting on parasite control like a poron, and then branding them, make sure you brand them first. And this week, Baxter Black has an example of what happens if you do it the other way around.
3: You can't stop a fire with a 2x4. It'll never work. Try your chinks. Try your own. I'm just a hired help.
2: And on the Urban Saddles and Western Wear horse training file, the term cold-jawed and hard-mouthed used to describe horses might really not mean anything.
4: He's just physically protecting himself, and you ain't strong enough to do anything about it.
2: We'll consult with an expert on bits, Dave Elliott, to find out more about that. And you'll get to eavesdrop on a nice conversation I had with a good friend of ours, the fine cowboy, poet and rancher from Oklahoma, Jay Snyder.
5: You can take a horse that's got a good mind and spend half the time on him that it takes one of those knotheads that you're trying to do something with.
2: And to start things off, just picture a frosty morning. The horse you plan to ride has a big hump in his back. He hasn't been ridden for quite some time. His tail is clamped down tight, but the boys are leaving, and you gotta somehow get on this rank old pony and try to stay with him. Here's R.J. Vandegrift in the Hurricane Deck.

0: first time I met Oklahoma rancher and cowboy poet Jay Snyder was, I think, in Lubbock, Texas, at the National Cowboy Symposium, and we've been friends ever since. Now, when Jay came up to the Kamloops Cowboy Festival a while back, we had a chance to have another great visit.
1: Now, what can you tell me about your early days and your background and what kind of trail took you to the point you're at now?
2: Well, Hugh, I didn't have a choice. I had to be a cowboy. Dad was a rodeo cowboy and a working ranch cowboy, and my granddad was a working cowboy. He ended up being a brand inspector for the Texas and Southwestern Cattle Raisers Association for the 22 years of his life. And so I started out, just had to be a cowboy, and I kind of progressed from there. I rode bulls for about 25 years, and that'll give you a little bit of insight on the kind of the mentality that you're dealing with here. But rode bulls for a lot of years and roped steers throughout a lot of my life, and I'm still roping steers and breaking a few colts, and I've kind of gotten into the ranch horse training side of the horse business, and it's been a pleasure. I wouldn't have had it any other way.
1: You know, that's something that at one time, when I was a young fella, tractors were really coming into prominence, and some places were getting rid of all their horses, and there was an idea for a while that you could run a 150, 200 beef cows with a tractor and a pickup truck and a dog and a handful of rocks or something, you know, but in the last 20 years or so, folks have kind of come back around and realized that there is just no substitute for a good ranch horse. And now what we find in this country is good ranch geldings that are stout and sound and savvy, they just are really in demand. Did you find the same thing down there?
2: Oh, exactly. You know, horses are still used a lot in our part of the country. Our part of the country is cut up in pretty small acreages because of the land run and the lottery that was drawn back in the early years, statehood years. But the horse is, there's just no substitute. You know, there's people using four-wheelers and some things, but the horse can just take you where you need to go. Not only that, it's just pretty much of a pleasure to be on top of a good horse and riding through the pastures. We wouldn't have it any other way.
0: We'll talk about the characteristics a colt should have to make a good ranch horse, and we'll talk about a bull riding legend when the Spirit of the West continues right after this.
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0: Welcome back to the Spirit of the West. Jay Snyder, like most ranchers, really appreciates good horses, especially good ranch horses with good minds. And Jay and I both agree that a lot of cattle work is one of the best experiences a young horse can have, no matter what his job description is going to be.
2: Oh, sure. You know, there's no substitute for the cow work. And a horse will learn. He's not got his mind on fences in the arena. and he pretty much put his mind on the cow, and that's and for sure in our part of the country, the horses we try to raise are cow bred, and so their mind's already there. It's just a matter of directing it in the right direction, and they just can't learn any other way. You know, there's no substitute for wet saddle blankets and a lot of miles, and a horse that is has been trained to ranch work in just a little bit of time. You can do anything you want to do on that horse. There's so many arena horses in our part of the country that you probably couldn't take out of that arena and gather a cow in 1,000 acres with him. And so that's kind of why we've leaned towards the ranch horses.
1: What we find out quite often going to the horse sales, which are great entertainment in cow country, and I'm sure they are in your area too, when they have a horse sale, it brings people out from miles and miles around. And some of these pretty good-looking horses that perform all right in the arena, when you get them way out in the tall timber and the heavy bush a couple of days after you buy them, you sometimes find out why the people were selling.
2: Oh, that's true. We have the same thing in our part of the country. You know, some of these horses are a little lacking on some of the sense that you'd want them to have. They've been bred up for a number of years now to where they have a lot of cow sense, but what we look for in our horses are horses that have good minds. You can take a horse that's got a good mind and spend half the time on him that it takes one of those knotheads that you're trying to do something with. You might eventually get him broke like you want him, but it's going to take more time. And so we try to stay with horses that really have good minds.
0: Now, as Jay mentioned, he spent over 20 years riding bulls, and he got to know some of the great legends of the past, including the guy that Red Seagull wrote this song about, Freckles Brown, the time he rode the unrideable Jim Shoulders bull, Tornado.

they do. Let's hope Tornado's up there and the Lord has let him through. Hope his pasture is the greenest and his stock tank's never dry. And I hope they ain't a single spur to gouge his ugly hide. And I hope them cowboys up there keep him fat and treat him kind. And I hope he lives forever on bunch grass.

0: Freckles Brown passed away in March of 1987. It was in 1937 that he started his rodeo career at Willcox, Arizona. He was 16 years old, and in 1941, Freckles rode his horse to Cody, Wyoming. Now, that's a long ways, where he won his first bull trophy, and then he rode all the way home again. And Jay Snyder can sure remember him.
1: Oh, sure. You know, Freckles, of course, he was kind of down in our part of the country. I had the opportunity to meet Freckles two or three times and got to be around him a little bit. And he was a fine man as I ever knew. He was the kind of man that any time a lady walked up in his presence, he took his hat off and was a gentleman through and through. And in my mind, you know, I've known enough bull riders and that I can't say they were all that away, but Freckles was a true gentleman.
2: I guess Jim Shoulders would have been, I would think, before your time.
1: Jim was quite a bit older than me. He was around our part of the country a lot, though, and we got to in Henrietta, Oklahoma, is where he lived. But he was the same way. He was a lot like Freckles. He was sure a gentleman and such a notable bull rider. Very few men have reached any that height in their careers.
2: I can remember when I was just a kid at the Edmonton Rodeo in Edmonton, Alberta, and it was in the days of Deb Copenhaver and Casey Tibbs and Bill Linderman and so many of these legends, and still remember Slim Pickens was still bullfighting and clowning at that time, and Jim Shoulders got hung up, and the two guys that got him out of that wreck were Slim Pickens and Casey Tibbs at that time.
1: I've heard that story, Hugh, and I've seen some pictures of the days when Slim was still fighting bulls, and it brings that back such fond memories.
0: Well, next you won't want to miss Baxter Black's account of what went wrong when a couple of cowboys started a cow on fire. When the Spirit of the West continues right after this.
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0: Welcome back to the Spirit of the West. For well over 20 years, this segment has begun with these words.
11: Howdy, friends. This is Baxter Black on Spirit of the West with Hugh McLennan.
0: It was in early 2022 that we got a call from Baxter's wife, Cindy, and she told us that they were winding down the office, and Baxter was no longer able to carry on with his weekly commentary. He had been diagnosed with blood cancer, and he had a deteriorating neurology condition that made it difficult for him to express his thoughts verbally. And there would be no more new episodes. And since then, of course, except for emergency reruns, his segment has not been here. But in putting this one together, I thought, you know, this one was so good, it wouldn't hurt to bring back one of his many segments.
11: No animals were harmed in the writing of this poem. The poor on's instructions said, "Danger! Pay attention and get this part right. Use branding irons with much precaution. The fumes are..."

0: snapping sheet and flared like a creosote bush. But in that short time, Jack and Larry resembled the Keystone Cops. They splashed on a thermos of coffee, a bottle of peppermint schnapps. They climbed in the squeeze chute like monkeys and danced on her back in the smoke to stomp out the mini inferno. They tried disco, the polka, and folk. They hefted up both of their cow dogs to get them to lift up their leg. They captured a guinea in passing to try and squeeze out an egg. "Your hat! Use your hat!" cried out Larry. Jack raised a barbecued brow. "You're dumber than boiled gravel. My hat's worth more than your cow. You could smother the flames with your slicker if you'd brought it, but no, you refrained, knowing that she wouldn't need it if it was pouring down rain." Well, they argued like this for an hour. The ruckus was soon overblown. The arson inspector was summoned, though the cow had gone out on her own. "It's a pure case of simple malfeasance. Just stupid," the inspector said. "I'd arrest you for preheating jerky, but you ain't got a brain in your head. I could cite you as an accomplice inciting her carnal desire by stimulating hot flashes which added fuel to the fire. But the charge I'm writing you up for is an old law, though not obsolete, for cow dancing after she's fired up, or at least while she's still in heat." This is Baxter Black on Spirit of the West with Hugh McLennan.
1: Known and loved by millions, Baxter Black rode across the Great Divide June the 10th, 2022. Just ahead of the Rangeland news, we talked about Slim Pickens and Casey Tibbs getting Jim Shoulders free from a bull that he was hung up on at the old Edmonton Indoor Rodeo. And I was there. I was just a kid. Now, right behind me is a beautiful framed enlargement of a cover from the June 1956 issue of Western Horseman magazine, the first one I ever bought, and it cost 35 cents back then. And that framed print was a gift from another rodeo legend, Ivan Danes. And featured on the cover was Casey Tibbs. And here's Ian Tyson.
2: Ford is in

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1: Rangeland News from the Spirit of the West, a roundup of issues and events from the world of agriculture.
2: At the top of page one, it says the number of heifers in feedlots is one of the most used indicators of the measurement of the North American cowherd size, and livestock analyst Anthony Fisher has some insight.
3: This is one of the four times of the year that NAS provides a snapshot of the number of heifers versus steers on feed. For July 1st, the number of heifers and heifer calves on feed was 4.25 million head, which was slightly above 2025. When viewed as a percentage of total animals on feed, that comes to about 37.4%, which is below last year's 38.1%. As for that lower percentage of heifers on feed, it's been pretty stable over the last 3 to 5 years. It's generally ranged between 37 and 40%. So this was on the lower end of recent years as producers weighed their options between retention and placing heifers on feed.
2: According to Western Producer, although Ottawa and Saskatchewan have signed a MOU to keep two research farms open, the federal government is proceeding with job cuts and equipment disposal. President Milton Dick said employees received a memo July 20th, 4 days after Federal Agriculture Minister Heath MacDonald and Provincial Minister David Merritt signed a memorandum of understanding saying the disposal process was continuing. The agreement allows Agriculture and Agri-Food Canada and the province of Saskatchewan to explore temporary arrangements that support agricultural activities while that process moves forward, the memo said. The MOU does not affect workforce adjustments, decisions, and AAFC will continue with the planned relocation of the wind-down of research activities at Scott and Indian Head that are already underway. Dick said many technicians are already laid off and research will suffer. He said Minister MacDonald may try to paint it otherwise, but the Canadian government is still drastically reducing its agricultural research capacity. At Lacombe, which is closed, or supposed to be closed, he said researchers and technicians are gone. AAFC is trying to sell the cattle herd and the equipment before another party could step in and operate the site. He worries about the long-term impact of less public research. The BC Ministry of Water, Land, and Resource Stewardship is issuing a temporary protection order citing persistent low stream flow threatening the survival of spawning Chinook salmon populations. And for Trudy Schweb, who operates Schweb Family Cattle with her husband Warren, the order means a sudden stop in the irrigating of 160 acres of forage crops during the peak growing season. This water shutoff is probably going to cost us $100,000 at least in feed, she told CBC News. It's going to be devastating, and the grasshoppers will be taking over. With fields dying out and pasture grass failing, she said her and her family are moving cattle off dry range early with no green forage waiting at home. While the economic blow to agriculture producers is immediate, fisheries experts say the emergency order was a necessary last resort. And Kevin Boone, general manager of the BC Cattlemen's Association, agrees ranchers should not take the brunt of the expense. 18-year-old Colin Sterling is scheduled to appear in the Alberta Court of Justice in Diamond Valley on August 25th. He's charged with 2 counts of theft of cattle over $5,000, 2 counts of trafficking stolen property over $5,000, and 3 counts of uttering forged documents after 5 Texas Longhorn cows were rustled from a pasture southwest of Calgary. after the cows were illegally sold through auction markets in Fort McLeod and Picture Butte, police discovered the registered owner had never authorized the sales, and the fact that these cows were wearing registered brands made the case solvable. How about this lineup? B.J. Smith, Brenton Crane, Charlie Ewing, Doris Daly, Doc Mail, Edward Pym, Ed and Gail, Peaky Coot, and Greg Volk, Jim Baudouin, Jim Hamilton, Jim McLennan, Larry Miller, Laurie Nelson, Margaret Wilhelm, Mel Brown, Mike Daggert, Phyllis Rathwall, Tennessee Rendall, Tom Cole, and Tim Huss, and Bear Robbie Robertson and Perry Jacobson. They'll all be there at the September the 11th to 12th Caroline Cowboy Gathering at the Caroline Kurt Browning Complex, 5103 48th Avenue in Caroline. For more information and tickets, call Darrell and Joanne at 403-722-3232. 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Okay, here's the final item. Apparently, an old man and woman had been married for years and years, and even though they hated each other, they stuck together. When they had an argument, screams and yelling could be heard deep into the night, and repeatedly a threat was heard from the old man against his wife. He said, "When I die, I will dig my way up and out of the grave to come back and haunt you for the rest of your life." And it was believed that this old man had practiced black magic and might have been responsible for missing cats and dogs and strange sounds at all hours. He was feared, and he really kind of enjoyed that respect it brought to him. Well, the old man died abruptly under strange circumstances, and the funeral had a closed casket. After the burial, the wife went straight to the local bar and started a party as if there was no tomorrow. And her actions were becoming extreme when their neighbors approached in a group to ask some questions. "Aren't you afraid? Are you concerned? Are you worried that this man who practiced black magic and said when he died he'd dig his way up and out of the grave to come back and haunt you the rest of your life?" Well, the wife put down her drink and she said, "Let the old guy dig. I had him buried upside down." I don't know where that came from. Anyway, that is the Rangeland News. The Urban Saddles and Western Wear horse training file is coming right up when the Spirit of the West continues right after this.
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2: And now, let's talk about the terms cold-jawed and hard-mouthed, and discuss it with bitmaker Dave Elliott.
3: I've even had horses that people brought to me saying, he's cold-jawed, he's hard-mouthed, I can't stop him. What are you riding him in? I got a tie-down and a long-shank curb. And sometimes with a jointed mouthpiece, you know. But anyway, a lot of times I'll go back to a snaffle, and I'll work with that horse, and I'll work on hand position, and it won't take too long to get him gibbing and breaking at the pole and kind of relaxing his jaw. And that softness was there, if you sort of let it happen.
4: Yeah, I've heard a comment before that always look for the soft spot, never look for the hard spot. So if you're always looking for the hard spot, you'll probably find it, you know. But if you look for the soft spot, and when bidding is physical, if you're physically causing or trying to create the horse to do something, you know, just get off and look at this animal. He outweighs you 10 times. He's stronger than you, so physical doesn't work. And that's where you get the challenge, where you get the hard jaw. He's just physically protecting himself, and you ain't strong enough to do anything about it. And the more you tie his head down or do things, kind of things, that's all physical elements. You need to get into his mind and get into his mental thought process, because he don't want to be that way. He would far sooner, you know, be soft, because if you turn him out in the field with the rest of his friends, he's probably as soft as can be.
2: Thanks, Dave, and for Irvine Saddles and Western Wear, that's the Horse Training File. Earlier this year, I noticed that our horses were starting to chew on the corral rails, and if I'd be out riding them and we'd step over a poplar tree, they'd reach down and grab at the bark. And I wonder what was going on. So we've got them back on Hoffman's Horse Mineral. And you know, after a few weeks, that's made a huge difference in the way they look and in the things they do. Find out all about it at HoffmansHorseProducts.com. There's a cowboy singer from Oklahoma that really has endeared himself to the folks at the Kamloops Cowboy Festival every time he's been here. And I know our listeners really enjoy his music. He's a great talent and a darn good hand and a fine human being. And you know, if it wasn't for Jay Snyder, you might not have heard of Kevin Davis around here.
3: Gosh, that must be a couple of years ago now. We got talking about Kevin Davis and a CD of his, and you said, well, next time I see you, I'll give you that CD. Here it is, at least 2 years later. First thing you said is, here's the CD.
5: Oh, I meant to send that to you, Hugh. I really did. But I got a CD from Kevin before we came up here, and Kevin is a good friend of mine and a phenomenal singer, songwriter. Not only is he a great singer and guitar player, but he's as good a songwriter as I've ever heard. And to me, he writes cowboy songs, and that's what it's all about. Every song on there is such a great song. It's one of those kind of CDs you can just play it over and over and over, and you never get tired of it.
3: Well, Jay, it's just so nice to see you again and have a little chance to visit, and glad that you got up to Kamloops, and I sure hope it won't be too long, not as long as it was last time, before our trails cross again.
5: Oh, I hope we get to see you guys just pretty regular, Hugh. We've had a wonderful time up here so far, and we're planning on having a great time from here on out. The people are just wonderful. They've been so kind to us and have accepted my kind of poetry really well. And, you know, sometimes you wonder if you go 2,500 miles from home if they'll kind of know what you're talking about in your poetry, but they've accepted us really well, and it's been a blessing.
3: Well, it just sort of illustrates again what we talk about all the time, is you can take ranching and cattle folks from, it doesn't matter how far apart, and I've seen you strike a chord. in the hearts of everybody right here, because we pretty much live the same life and value the same things. And what you've been doing on stage here has just been resonating with everybody because they understand it, you know, and it's pretty much we're all coming from the same place.
5: Oh, exactly, Hugh. And I appreciate the kind words and you know, the cattle folks and horse people, they say they're their dying breed, but don't you believe it? We'll be around for a long time.
2: And after that, I've got to play a song from Kevin Davis.

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1: Welcome back to the Spirit of the West. We talked about Casey Tibbs a little bit today, and in the last few weeks we've been remembering Charlie Daniels. Well, back in 1988, when Casey was in the late stages of terminal cancer, a fundraiser to erect a heroic-sized bronze statue of Casey on the Great Bronc necktie in front of the entrance to the Pro Rodeo Hall of Fame was held, and it featured an all-star lineup of celebrities, including Rusty Richards, who wrote a wonderful book on Casey's life, and many more. And Charlie Daniels was the host of the evening, and he personally donated $15,000. So, this is a song for Jay Snyder from Charlie Daniels.

Well, Jay Snyder has a good one coming up in the Cowboy Poetry Spotlight, but first, this week's classic song of the West. I was riding Cody up a winding trail to check on some cows the other morning, and I was trying to sing this one. Eddie Arnold, of course, had the hit version of the song, but this is the original, the way Tex Owens wrote it, sung by Don Edwards.

0: And now here's Jay Snyder, right where he belongs, in the Cowboy Poetry Spotlight.
1: The number of times that I'd heard the story, and I thought, boy, I need to see if I can sit down and write a poem about old Lum. This guy's name was Lum Barber. And so I did, and if you'd like me to do the poem, well, it'll give you a little idea of what happened to old Lum at the rodeo one year.
2: You just go right ahead.
1: I call this my old amigo Lum, and he ain't much on conversation. His old mind, it wanders some. But a better compadre ain't lived or breathed than my old amigo Lum. Now, Lum, he's plenty punchy. You won't find a tougher old coot, but downright plain old common sense ain't one of his stronger suits. You won't find a better feller to have round you in a pinch. His head's as hard as granite rock, and he won't give an inch. Well, we were cowboying up in the Kee-Chai Hills. It was one of her lighter days, but we'd about had her belly full of cutting them cedar stays. And the weekend now was coming up, time for the big rodeo in town. Had been quite a spell since we'd been in, so Lum and me, we rode on down. Now, Lum ain't no spring chicken, but he acts just like a kid when the bull riders finally mount the beast. He used to twist them himself, he did. And the crowd gathers round the bucking chutes. They're always thick as biting fleas, and Lum, his stature's lacking some, making it tough for him to see. Well, Lum sure ain't no genius, but what next he did made sense. He climbed up near the bucking chutes and set up on the fence. Well, the old fence ain't near as comfy as his old rocker back at the shack, and the cable that's strung through them cross-tie posts seemed to be a little slack. Well, Lum, he's kind of portly of a diet, he ain't thought, so the cable strand he set upon down the line had been drawn taut. And the announcer's voice boomed loudly of this high horn brindle beast. 2,000 pounds of raging hell was soon to be released. And on Widowmaker, he kicked the latch and then followed the gate around. And he planted his feet and sucked her back left and slammed that cowboy down. And he gave the clown a hooking, made a lap around the pen, but, well, there ain't a fence in 100 miles could hold this brindle in. And old Widowmaker, he sized her up, then made a fitful run. He was intent on clearing that fence, just 4 posts down from Lum. Well, he quit the earth in one great leap, but now comes the change of events. A solid ton of snorting beef hit smack on top of that fence. But old Lum, he's cool, just sat there calm with both